0: Hey, thanks for hanging out. Let's get into what's trending.
1: In case you missed it.
0: So heads up, if you're going to New York for July 4th, you might want to steer clear of the Madison Square Garden area. Permits have been filed for street closures for July 2nd to the 4th for the big Taylor Travis wedding. Speaking of Taylor, Lainey Wilson was at the Tight Ends and Friends concert in Nashville and brought out Taylor Swift for a duet of Love Story. Here's the kicker. Kane Brown was supposed to perform, but he couldn't make it because he got hit by a golf ball earlier that day and needed 23 stitches. If you haven't seen the pictures and videos on his socials, it's pretty gnarly. And lastly, the ACMs are headed back to Vegas. The Academy announced that the 62nd annual Academy of Country Music Awards will take place May 16th at the MGM Grand Garden Arena. This year's show generated around $53 million in economic impact for the city. So yeah, of course they're going back.
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0: 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Hope you're having a great night. Thank you for spending some time with us. Man, do we have good music coming up. Toby Keith on the way. Hank Jr. on the way. Right now, Faith Hill.

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Here's Diamond Rio, their debut single. Actually made history with this one. The first country music band in history to have its debut single go to number one.

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out. This town's been too good to us. So what's going on? It's Megan Marie. Hope you're having a great Friday so far. So have you been seeing all these photos online that people are photoshopping a giraffe into? It's because there is a giraffe on the loose in Texas. Her name is Gracie, and she somehow escaped from her private owner. I didn't know you could just like have giraffes as pets, but apparently you can in Texas at least. So Gracie the giraffe has been on the loose for the past 2 weeks. At first, I was like, ooh, I want a giraffe, but if they're that hard to catch, yeah, maybe not. Wynonna got Justin Morecambe in your way.

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Hey, it's Megan Marie, got John Michael Montgomery, Keith Urban, and Lokesh on the way for your Friday soundtrack. Right now, Aaron Tippin, you've got to stand for something or you'll fall for anything. 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

0: Or what would you like to see banned from your gym? 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

0: Well, M&M's will introduce a version of its candies made without artificial dyes beginning in August as it marks its 85th anniversary. 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M&M's plans to eliminate its blue and brown M&M's from their lineup. No more blue ones or brown ones? On the way, Dirks, Tim McGraw, Clint Black. 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

0: 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But I guess they should be called beach clothes, not bathing suits. 85% of all women's bathing suits never hit the water. On the way, the band Perry, D. White Yoakam, and George Strait kicking off a set.
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